My life's work has been in endings. To answer you more clearly, to give you some idea

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All for an illustrious client, such as you.

When I pitched it all those years ago, I received my prompt promotion, and rightly so, for I am the saleswoman. Led by our shining CEO. We pursued a vision. Our scientists dispatched, and after many years of exploration upon this harsh earth, they returned to relay what it is the people must be wanting.

As we speak, those masterminds behind the scenes who aid me in my work, they're finishing the final touch on what's sure to cause a stir. Project Laughing Animal. I can't say more until next quarter. Let me just ask.

0: We don't believe in temporary mindfulness. We believe in permanent closure. Our custom solar flare package doesn't just calm your mind. It melts the global server infrastructure. No more deadlines. No more corporate synergy. Just the quiet stillness of a planet reborn. If you're ready to find true, unadulterated peace, stop breathing through the chaos. Erase it. Say hello to letting go and book your free consultation today. Exit Mundi. Here till the very end.
1: 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For instance, you and you. Lolling with glassy eyes, glazed with starry longing. Desperate for my expertise. You've filled the forms, signed the waivers, co-signed the questionnaire. Before finding Exit Mundi, for years you searched for some singular purchase. 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

waiting for something to change, something to happen. But as you know, nothing ever happens, nothing changes.

As relayed by my team, you seek the self. Its sundry forms elude you. You have taken drastic steps to locate that secret shade. You expect to spell out life. You've paid your dues. You've followed the tutorial. You've got your astral chart, your tarot readings. You've aligned your chakras.

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Your wisdom has led you a few paces down many roads. Scattered about your home are clues to each pointless endeavor. 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

over. Nuclear Annihilation is one of our most popular bass kits. And there's so much to work with. The speed. The stench. Picture this. You're sitting on a beach full of stinky, noisy children. Toxic trash washes up with the sour tide. A streak passes above. On the horizon, a light irradiates your soul's eye. The bleeding atmosphere ignites, the ocean boils as the first assault begins.

It clicks. The world slows down. You're going faster, seeing further, connecting the dots. The disparate points of your slavering life become so clear and rich and true and over.

seem like a no-nonsense guy and an upright kind of dude. I know what end will suit your unique needs. The supervolcano is one we've packed with all the drama and finality a man could ever need. Once it blows, a hole punched through the gullet of the West. Clouds of toxic ash will form a mighty plume across the globe, ensuring mass asphyxiation, volcanic winter, and famine. You're right, of course. That's for less discerning tastes. For someone such as yourself, the water wars promise intrigue, action, plots. India versus Pakistan, the US versus Mexico, Egypt versus Nigeria. Take your pick, pick your team, and dive into a spectacular show. I'll even throw in a free scenario. Plague, for instance, can be quite effective in the bedroom.

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You reject every offer. How can this be? My charm made charmless. What mistake did I let slip? Twenty flawless years.

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Streaks of red-black blood and bile yellow. 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

0: 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Hundreds of gigatons of CO2 and methane amplify the greenhouse effect. Photosynthesis stalls as a sulfuric haze blankets the planet. Acid rain triggers vegetation loss, imbuing soil, rivers, lakes. 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
1: Get hot, hot, hot this winter with a pyroclastic black.
0: Oceans become increasingly acidic as carbonic acid and sulfuric runoff accumulate. The calcium carbonate shells of certain marine organisms succumb to languishment. This includes zooplankton, the base of all marine ecosystems. Ocean warming reaches the depths, triggering the rapid sublimation of thousands of gigatons of methane. The release spikes the global average temperature until the oceans begin to outgas CO2 into the atmosphere. 'Thermohaline circulation halts. The oceans stratify. Anoxic zones form, killing all respiring life within them. As aquatic mega and mesofauna populations decrease, cyanobacteria proliferate the oceans, releasing hydrogen sulfide gas, which blows inland, suffocating the remaining terrestrial organisms.